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is Beaver 100.3. Bucky's just got some rhinestones slapped on it. And honestly, this might be the most Dolly Parton thing ever. 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
0: Dolly Parton is officially getting into the gas station games, but she's somewhere right now. A Bucky's employee is nervously adjusting a name tag like, well, it's been a good run. She's opening her first revamped Tennessee and Travel Stop June 24th in Cornersville, Tennessee, about an hour south of Nashville. This thing sounds less like a truck stop and more like if Cracker Barrel got into show business. You've got DIY BBQ, Cup of Ambition Coffee, a restaurant, cafe, live music stage, and a place called Doggy Parton Dog Park, which is objectively the greatest dog park name ever created by humanity. And because it's Dolly, there's merch, photo ops, and a tour bus display, too. Meanwhile, the rest of us are still out here celebrating when the gas station bathroom doesn't look like a crime scene. Honestly, though, if anybody can make Stop It for Beef Jerky feel magical, it's Dolly. That's your breakdown.
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I saw my niece like just talking to ChatGPT, like actually having a full-on conversation. And I saw this article. Boys as young as 12 are now in romantic relationships with chatbots. And it's affecting how they treat and get treated by girls in the real world. You think?

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1: Jordan Davis on the show. It's Beat Up Radio. Turn this truck around, about to hit its peak here shortly, hopefully finishing all the way at the top. Are we thinking another song from this project, or will the next Jordan Davis single be something completely brand new? Like, yeah. Do we know the plan there?
2: Man, I think it's going to be something brand new. I think it's, like I said, man, the writing process right now has felt like I'm in a really good spot. I think a lot of that is just because I've had some time off the road. We're not touring as much this year, so I've been able to really kind of lock in and write some songs. And, I feel like I'm writing the best stuff I've ever written. And so I'm excited about kind of moving on to the next thing and pulling a single out of this new batch of stuff.
1: Now that people have kind of wound down from having to get on the road and make up for lost time during COVID, I feel like it gives you time to breathe. And the songwriting that has come out of the last year and a half, 2 years, is just insane. And we haven't even scratched the surface.
2: No, and that's the thing is, like, even the stuff that buddies have played me that I've been like, dude, is this, like, you know, it just, there's just a lot of great songs being created, and that's just here in Nashville. And I think you have time, you got to refill the creative tank. And then for me, I mean, you know, we're starting on, golly, this will be my fourth album. It's fun to kind of go back in and rethink and be like, hey, man, what have we not done? Like, what are we, and then to kind of just look at it and be like, well, I don't know if we need to do anything totally new. I just think we need to create the best songs we can create and put an album out that I'm proud of. And don't do it for anything other than just like, man, there's not one song on this record that I can't, you know, stick a flag in and be like, no, I'm proud that song's on this album. And I think that's a good spot to start when creating anything new.
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1: Your grandparents may have been onto something. The soda you used to find in their fridge next to the hard candies and expired coupons just got a very

0: 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If you spent any time at your grandparents' house in the 80s or 90s, you probably remember Fresca. So, you know, the one that was always sitting in the fridge right next to the mystery Tupperware and something wrapped in aluminum foil from 1987. It's beat up, and guess what? Fresca just got promoted to adulthood. There's a new Fresca Hard hitting stores. 4.6% alcohol, only 99 calories, zero sugar, and flavors like pineapple citrus, peach citrus, watermelon citrus, and the classic grapefruit citrus. And apparently it's actually good. One reviewer says the grapefruit tastes just like the original Fresca, but peach might be the real star of the lineup. What's funny is that hard seltzers spent years trying to convince us they were the future. Meanwhile, Fresca just sat quietly in the corner like your grandma at Thanksgiving, waiting for everyone to realize she was right all along. So congratulations to Fresca. After decades of being the official soft drink of grandparents everywhere, it's finally having its cool kid summer.
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2: I've been trying to get to a Morgan Wallen show since 2023, and it just hasn't worked out. It's B-dub. I've got FOMO from pictures in Denver I'm seeing already. Looks like the show is absolute fire.

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1: 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We'll talk about it next.

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0: grocery store feels like a financial escape room? 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You'll walk in for eggs and coffee, and somehow your total is the same as a used jet ski. Especially if you're rolling to Costco. It's beat up. Now stores are rolling out electronic price tags, which can change prices based on the day, the time, maybe even who's shopping. That's comforting because nothing says trust us like a shelf labeled with commitment issues. Stores say it's not about gouging people. It's just dynamic pricing. Sure, and I'm not avoiding laundry. I'm dynamically managing fabric. New poll says 2/3 of people want these digital price tags banned, which tells me we can all still agree on one thing as a country. Stop making groceries and electronics and really everything you buy in a store weird.
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1: You know, you've officially reached icon status when you're not just on the radio, you're also redesigning truck stops. Dolly Parton is opening her first revamped travel stop in Tennessee next month. And honestly, it sounds less like a gas station and more like a country music theme park with diesel pumps. It's got DIY barbecue, a cup of ambition coffee, live music, a merch shop, and my personal favorite, a place called the Doggy Parton Dog Park. Because, of course, it does. There'll be a mural for photos, a tour bus inspired by Dolly's actual bus, and even a stage for local musicians. Meanwhile, the gas station near my house can't even keep the windshield squeegee bucket filled. First location opens June 24th, about an hour south of Nashville, and Dolly says more are coming across the country. Which means one day, your road trip pit stop might include brisket, live music, and a life lesson from Dolly Parton. Honestly, it's about as American as it gets. That's your breakdown.
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1: I don't get to do this without you doing what you do. I'm so glad that you're along for the ride tonight as we get you into the weekend. I'm at Beat Up Radio on Instagram. If there's anything I can do for you, let me know.

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Tucker Wetmore is on the show. 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And if there's anything I could do for you in the meantime, let me know at BW Radio.

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0: I wanted to bring my take on real coffee to the community. 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

Potts Farm was a place to go. 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King and the Can and the Marlboro Man. Jack and Jim were a few good men. 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And all this small town, he said, she said. 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I'm tired of talking, man. Y'all ain't listening. Them old

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0: Denver 100.3. Good morning. We are Fletch and Ruth Anna.
1: Here we go. Happy Tuesday. Very, very hot this week.
0: Oh,
1: yesterday.
0: Yeah.
1: And from what I understand, from it's supposed to be hotter today than yesterday. More muggy.
0: Wow.
1: I stood outside yesterday on the back porch because Mariah wanted me to go out there. Oh, to have kid energy again.
0: And not care about the heat. Yes.
1: She's like, Daddy, it's hot out here. And then she just went off running.
0: I know.
1: It's just Daddy is standing on the back porch underneath the ceiling fan that we have on the back porch. And I'm like,
0: you're like, go, baby girl. You go.
1: Yeah, I know. I'm going to go back inside. I'll watch you from the inside. Anyway, here we go. We're Fletcher Ruth Anna, Beaver 100.3. Let's do this.

0: I'll just come right out and say it. I don't like this. I don't like it at all.
1: Oh, okay. We're Fletch and Ruth Hanna. Beaver, what have your point three? What do you not like?
0: All right, all right. This and it's got to take some backstory, okay? Because you hear of like really famous actors like Matthew McConaughey and people like that. They're trademarking their voice. They're trademarking their image so that AI can't use it. And I get that. But, you know, it seems a little, you know, at first it seems a little like, wow, you think you're that special? Yeah, because even the child actors for Peppa Pig are being asked, actually being told to sign over their voices so they can be used for AI.
1: Who owns Peppa Pig?
0: I think it's Hasbro.
1: Oh, shame on you, Hasbro.
0: So it's like they're going to their child actors, you know, because, I mean, literally anybody who's ever been subjected to Peppa Pig knows that all the actors are you know, basically kids. I mean, only kids can really, truly sound like kids. And so all the child actors are being told, oh, yeah, you have to sign over your voice rights for AI. And if they don't, I mean, they're going to start like, you know, not letting them work, not letting them do other things. And what it's
1: no,
0: wrong.
1: Oh, Hasbro, what are you doing?
0: That this is.
1: No, that's not cool.
0: So you see, I mean, that's where the big guys.
1: They're already
0: like,
1: doing Peppa Pig. Well, you know exactly what they're going to be doing.
0: Yeah.
1: They'll
0: do it with everybody.
1: And they'll do it with AI. And then these kids. So they either sign and then keep a job for maybe like 6 months.
0: Until their voices change. Yeah.
1: Yeah.
0: Or they don't sign and they cast somebody else who will.
1: Then
0: yeah.
1: Do we have any Hasbro stuff from
0: Ryan? Don't know. I don't know anymore. Our kid has so many toys. She doesn't have any Peppa Pig stuff. Thank God she never got into Peppa Pig. Oh my goodness, I can't
1: Peppa Pig
0: stand Peppa Pig.
1: And Barney.
0: Peppa Pig is the new Barney. Barney's long gone. Peppa Pig is the new Barney.
1: But I'm just saying, we did not let her get it. We never exposed her to any of this.
0: I let her try Peppa Pig.
1: Oh, did you?
0: One time, and she didn't like it. And I'm like, that works. I'm happy.
2: Summer's a gift. The gift of days that last a little longer. A brighter state of mind. So gift yourself a new Kia at the Kia.

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1: We're in for another hot and humid day today. An extreme heat warning in effect for our region. We've started out in the 70s this morning. We'll be in the mid and upper 90s this afternoon. I'm News 2 meteorologist Marcus Bagwell.

0: 100.3. We are Fletch and Ruthanna. I've got to tell you, there is a massive 86-foot dinosaur statue, and they're trying to figure out what to do with it.
1: You are not bringing that home.
0: Where is it? Can you imagine? It's in Canada. I can't have it. I know it's expensive, but can you imagine having that out in your yard to dress up for like Christmas and the 4th of July and give it an American flag and those tiny little arms? Think about
1: it. Go America.
0: That would be so funny.
1: Ay, ay, ay.
0: There's a big part of me that wants it. I can't have it, but I want it.
1: Speaking of animals, have you ever had a critter steal your food? Because I've got a story about this is so Alaska. Coming up.
0: Okay,
1: that story is coming up in moments. Hang on.
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0: Look, moving on.
1: For Fletch and Ruthanna, Beaver 100.3. Good morning.
2: Has a critter ever, at some point in time, stolen your food?
1: Does our dog count?
2: A critter.
1: Count?
2: A critter. Stole. I'm not talking about you give them.

0: I'm talking stolen tunes. I'm talking about our cat, Aslan, coming up to me with a piece of pizza in my hand. I'm looking over at our daughter talking. She starts laughing because he is stealing the pizza off of my plate.
1: Well, you remember my Uncle Don and Aunt Jerby.
0: Yes.
1: What was it? Not a German Shepherd.
0: No, he was a Doberman.
1: Doberman, yes. Blitzen.
0: He totally stole yours.
1: I was sitting there, and I had my piece of pizza, and those who know me know that pizza has my heart. And I had it there on my plate, and I turned around because it was a family gathering type thing, and I was sitting on the couch, and I turned around to answer a question, and I turned back, and there's Blitzen with half of my pizza still hanging out of his mouth.
2: I didn't do anything.
1: I know. That's exactly, if I could write, if I could caption what Blitzen was saying, that would be what? I didn't steal your pizza and half of it hanging
0: out of his mouth.
1: So Homer, Alaska, a guy just finished grocery shopping, pushed his cart out to his car, turned to unlock his vehicle when a bald eagle swooped down and flew off with a rack of ribs he had been. He had just bought and was ready to slap on the grill. I think he had a charcoal going at home, getting hot.
0: My. Okay.
1: And his wife.
0: That's next level. That is next level. Oh my gosh.
1: And bald eagles are protected, so it wasn't a doggone thing he could do about it.
0: Darn you, bald eagles!
1: If the language was that nice,
0: I know, right?
1: Whoever the grocery store was, they should give him a free rack of ribs.
0: Oh golly, yeah. When do you ever? That's insane.
1: I mean, that's a great story, but in the moment, it's like.

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0: come kiss me one more time.
1: I am so glad for so many coming to this country for the World Cup. We're Fletch and Ruth Anna, Beaver 100.3. And I'll tell you why.
2: Why?
1: I'll tell you why.
2: Okay.
1: Because you're hearing a lot of, and there's news stories out there

0: where, I mean, right now, nearly 4 million people have come to the U.S. from other countries. And what are you seeing in some of these news stories? How great America is.
1: Yes.
0: Because
1: people are falling in love with our, and how perfect that this is for our, on our, almost our 250th.
0: I know.
1: I mean, that's,
0: I know.
1: This is, I follow a guy, he's called Josh from England. And he is a Brit, but he loves America. And I started, because the first time I ever saw him, he had come to West Virginia. And I'm so used to people making fun of my home state of West Virginia that when he didn't, I was like, oh, I'm going to follow this guy. And he is a Brit who just loves America. And he starts like, you know, see, everybody else is figuring out what I've already known.
0: Well, I tell you, 4 million people have come to this country from mm-hmm. others just for the World Cup. And you're hearing things like, no wonder Americans don't really want to travel anywhere. Each city is like a different country.
1: That's hilarious. I mean, I don't even think about that.
0: I don't think about it. Yeah.
1: But I mean, we have so much. Everything from air conditioning to free refills. Freedoms. I have seen.
0: And I got to admit, air conditioning right now.
1: I have seen so many. Oh, yeah. I have seen so many people who are like posting videos who are where they've gone into like Bass Pro Shops and they can't believe all the stuff that you can get at Bass Pro Shops. They've like, you know, gone to like a Buc-ee's. They can't believe all the, you know, what that's like.
0: And they're surprised at how friendly.
1: Yeah.
0: And
1: because people are just, being, and they drank Boston dry.
0: And
1: did you know that? They drank Boston.
0: I heard that there were some flights that they ran out of the little bottles of whiskey.
1: Now, the Scots came to Boston and they drank it. They literally drank it dry. They had to get a special shipment.
0: Here we talk about, and you hear people say, you know, negative things sometimes about America. But then, you know, you see it from through fresh eyes, I guess, is a better way to say it.
1: Yeah, and it's like, you know what? We really do have the best country in the world.
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3: We're in for another hot and humid day today. An extreme heat warning in effect for our region. We've started out in the 70s this morning. We'll be in the mid and upper 90s this afternoon. I'm News 2 meteorologist Marcus Bagwell.

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0: Beaver, what have you, point three, Fletch and Ruthanna, and kids are kids. No matter where you are on planet Earth, in Jerusalem, there was a museum, a family visiting, where the kid damaged a famous painting. Mm-hmm. I guess he had some sort of, you know, play toy or something, and just started poking the painting with it.
1: Oh, golly, that is a parent's nightmare.
0: I knocked over a whole display of ketchup one time at a store.
1: When you were a kid?
0: When I was a kid,
1: yeah. I knocked over a whole display of Coca-Cola one time, and I was a full-grown adult.
0: Okay, I don't know if I would have told that one or not.
2: Fletch and Ruthanna. Come on. On the Beaver 100.3.
1: Hey, I want to talk about home renovations, and I wish I was this kind of rich to do this kind of home renovation, okay? That is on the way.

0: time zone am I on? What country am I in?
1: It doesn't matter. It's 5 o'clock somewhere.
0: It's always on 5 in Margaritaville, come to think of it.
1: I heard that.
0: You've been there, haven't you?
1: Yes, sir.
0: I've seen your boat there.

0: You know that look that you get on your face whenever I'm standing in the middle of the living room, I've kind of got my arms crossed, and I say something like, you know, I was thinking. We're Fletch and Ruth Anna, Beaver 100.3. I can hear your eyes roll. Because you know planning on sort of a honeydew.
1: And most, you know, little home improvement projects that you want to tackle aren't big ones. Now, I did have to learn to drywall. I am not a good drywaller.
0: You are not. I'm better at that than you are.
1: I made it, but...
0: listen, I want to know
1: what it's... A few imperfections.
0: I want to know what it's like to be this kind of rich. There's wealthy and there's rich. This is just flat out rich. So King Charles has announced that he and Camilla, you know, they're renovating Buckingham Palace to the tune of $487 million. So number one, they're spending almost $500 million to renovate Buckingham Palace. But now he's announced that after they do that, they're not even going to live there.
1: No, I cannot.
0: What is that like?
1: What's the purpose of home renovation?
0: Because the public can have better access because it's historic.
1: Like, that's like Biltmore. Didn't they build Biltmore? Didn't the Vandys?
0: Yeah, Vanderbilts? The Vanderbilts built.
1: If I'm remembering history, they didn't live there. They spent like 3 weeks there and that was it.
0: And it's just like, what is it? What is it like?
1: Doesn't that family still own Biltmore?
0: Yeah, so when you go to the Biltmore, you're giving money to the Vanderbilts.
1: I mean, that's crazy.
0: Who already have.
1: But that's crazy that we go, and I guess that's what Buckingham Palace, I mean, I guess it is a place where people go and...
0: People go and check it out and it's historic.
1: If I'm doing a home makeover, no, I'm living in that thing.
0: Heck yeah.
1: I mean...
0: I'm living in it or I'm selling it. One or the other.

0: other.
1: My mom and dad, they upgraded their trailer. We lived in it for another 15 years.
2: 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I'm Lee Irwin.
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0: morning. We are Fletch and Ruthanna, Beaver 100.3. Okay, AI again, and I'm going to say not for the win.
1: Okay.
0: Because I don't think this is healthy. In China, people are using AI tools to recreate digital versions of their exes so that even if they've broken up with them, they can still talk with them.
1: No, there's a reason you're broken up.
0: I know. It's like, now, why would you be going back to this?
1: Can I toss out this, though?
0: Okay.
1: Okay. I mean, let's just say, you know, you had that big argument that basically that's where things broke, you know, just basically came to an end.
0: Right.
1: And then they walk out.
0: Okay.
1: But then it hits you. And one more thing.
0: Oh.
1: And they're gone.
0: So you go to all that time and effort recreating an AI dupe.
1: Yeah, just so
0: you can get that zinger in.
1: And one more thing. Yes.
2: Turn it up. Fletch and Ruthanna on the Beaver 100.3.

0: I'm not meaning to bust on, you know, okay, we're Fletch and Ruthanna, Beaver 100.3. Let me just start by saying we used to give names to things. You know,
1: okay.
0: I mean, you had a Chevy. It was a Silverado, or way back in the day, it was like a Cheyenne or a Scottsdale or something like that.
1: Yeah.
0: You know, I mean, Mazda, Miatas and stuff. What do you have now? You have a bunch of numbers. Let's go to planets. Okay. You know, you used to have like Mercury.
1: We still have
0: Venus.
1: Mercury.
0: I mean, we still Venus. Do. It didn't go anywhere.
1: Yeah.
0: But now we don't give newly discovered planets names. Here we go.
1: Well, there are so many of them. I mean, they're discovering planets right and left.
0: But we can give them all names. We don't run out of names.
1: What, like George, Fred, Sue?
0: Well, I mean, just...
1: Maybe I'm
0: overthinking it. No, we discovered two new planets. They're pretty far out there. But they are TOI-791. You cannot expect a kid to remember that.
1: Okay, but does the kid even care? I mean...
0: It's going to probably show up in science class, right?
1: Is it?
0: I don't know.
1: They're discovering a lot of planets.
0: Do they not teach that? Have we stopped teaching newly discovered stuff?
1: Yeah, we teach that there are other planets out

0: out there in other solar systems.
1: We don't tell them the names.
0: No, I mean, we don't go out there going like, you know, this is like Jupiter 2.0, and this is, no, we don't.
1: Yeah, I mean, a planet that is bigger than Jupiter, I would call it Jupiter 2.0.
0: There is a planet out there that did get an official name. It was called Midnight.
1: Oh, really?
0: Because there was an episode of, I know, there was an episode of Doctor Who where they went to a diamond planet called Midnight, and it was like maybe a year later that they discovered a planet made out of what they think is diamonds. So they did name it Midnight.
1: Who like 10 years ago, sent in to have a star named after somebody?
0: Do they still do that?
1: I don't know. It was like, name a star after.
0: Never mind the fact that you'll never see it or be able to find it.
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3: here is a look around your community. Just after 3 o'clock Monday afternoon, a man was shot at Bradford Square Mall in Hopkinsville. Hopkinsville police say two suspects have been arrested in the shooting. The victim suffered 3 gunshot wounds and was airlifted to Skyline Medical Center in Nashville. The Clarksville City Council voted Monday to reject the budget for the fourth time with a property tax rate of $1.03. Tomorrow is July 1st. According to previous reports, the City Council is expected to meet every day until a city budget has been passed. Monday's high temperature hit 94 degrees in Clarksville with a heat index of 105. An extreme heat warning remains in effect through Thursday. Everyone is reminded to drink plenty of fluids, stay out of the sun, and in air conditioning whenever possible. And Montgomery County and the City of Clarksville will present America's 250th Independence Day celebration this Friday and Saturday. The free 2-day rain or shine event will feature entertainment, a carnival, fireworks, and more in downtown Clarksville. For more on these stories, go to the Clarksville Now and Christian County Now
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1: We're in for another hot and humid day today. An extreme heat warning in effect for our region. We've started out in the 70s this morning. We'll be in the mid and upper 90s this afternoon. I'm News 2 meteorologist Marcus Bagwell.

0: I am so ahead of the curve on this. We're Fletch of Ruth Anna, Beaver 100.3.
1: Explain.
0: You'll get...
1: Explain how you're ahead of the curve on something.
0: You'll get a big reduction in anxiety and depression if you do this. Set in a rocking chair. Hello!
1: What? Really?
0: Yes. Yes. This is like new research that has just been discovered.
1: Are you sure? Or are you just
0: sponsored
1: wanting more...
0: by Cracker Barrel.
1: Yeah, I was going to say, are you just wanting more time in your rocking chair on the back porch?
0: No. This is legit.
1: Really? Just rocking?
0: You know, I mean, well, we had that, what was it? A little bit where, I can't remember, but it was like watching a sunset or something.
1: Yeah.
0: You know, they're looking at, you know, okay, what can people do that can offset and not be as reliant on medications? Lower your anxiety, lower your risk of depression by sitting in a rocking chair. Simple. And I'm ahead of the curve.
1: I have called you an old, I guess I have to apologize to you for calling you an old man, because you get out there, you get your glass of sweet tea or lemonade, and you sit out there and you just sit in your chair and you just barely rock, just back and forth.
0: I don't do it every day, but I do.
1: You do it fairly often. Meanwhile, I have my little swing chair, and I love my little chair that swings, but you can always tell when I'm agitated because I'll like put one foot down and just kind of spin on it.
0: But my rocker and I...
1: You're just chilling.
0: I had no idea. And Ruth Anna gets so irritated at me whenever she says, "What are you thinking about?"
1: Nothing. And you look me dead in the eye and say, "Nothing." And I'm about to the point where I'm going to believe that. Draw from that what conclusions.
0: I know, Ruth Anna is like, you cannot be thinking about nothing.
1: I don't know how anybody thinks about nothing.
0: And I'm sitting there and the world is just...
1: Maybe we need to get me a rocking chair.
0: For
1: with a cup of coffee.
0: Whoa!
1: I won't stress so much about you looking me in the eye and saying nothing.
2: 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We don't have reports of any crashes. Also, nothing in the way of any backed up traffic. So that's a good thing. Let's keep it that way and drive carefully. I'm Lee Irwin.
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3: We're in for another hot and humid day today. An extreme heat warning in effect for our region. We've started out in the 70s this morning. We'll be in the mid and upper 90s this afternoon. I'm News 2 meteorologist Marcus Bagwell.

0: lose her phone or at least misplace it where I have to call it.
1: Yes.
0: No. I can picture you, this being you. So, climbing a very tall mountain. In this case, it was Mount Fuji in Japan.
1: You ain't picturing me climbing Mount Fuji, but go ahead. I have no desire to climb Mount Fuji.
0: What's the tallest mountain you would like to climb?
1: I don't know. I guess maybe something in the Smokies or LDL.
0: Klingman's Dome will do it.
1: Yeah.
0: It's got a paved walkway all the way up to the top. Does Mount Fuji have that?
1: No, it does not.
0: Anyway, guy got rescued, and after he got rescued, he's like, man, forgot my phone. So here he goes.
1: He did not.
0: Yodeling man back up the mountain.
1: Oh, my gosh. No.
0: To grab his phone.
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0: Beaver 100.3. We're Fletch and Ruthanna. Okay, I've got to admit, I want to go to this.
1: What's that?
0: It would require going to Paris.
1: Ah, catfish.
0: Not Tennessee.
1: Oh, okay.
0: Actual Paris, France. No, there's
1: catfish in the Eiffel Tower. I mean, that's another reason not to leave America. I mean, we got France right here.
0: Seriously. Oh my gosh. My brain's got to reboot now. Okay.
1: I was just thinking about all the people from the World Cup coming over and saying, no wonder America doesn't want to leave. Every city is like a different country.
0: Well, this is a pop-up museum in Paris, France. You go through tunnels and instead of looking at art, you smell it.
1: Oh, the power of smell.
0: Yes. So you like walk through tunnels that are designed to recreate specific scents and environments. I want to try that. Wouldn't that be cool?
1: I would love to, because
0: as long as there's not a school scent. I don't have good memories.
1: But man, old wood.
0: Yeah.
1: That would instantly take me back to the barn.
0: Wouldn't that be cool? Up.

0: Fever 100.3. Good morning. We are Fletch and Ruthanna.
1: Even if you do not scroll on socials, we still whip out our phone and look at the time like 100 times a day.
0: Do we do it that much?
1: Yeah. We do it a lot of times and don't even realize. And this is sad because it was last week or week before last. I remember, and the reason I remember is because Mariah called me out. She asked me what time it was. And I said, well, I don't know. Let me look at my phone. To which she said, Daddy, you just looked at your phone.
0: Busted.
1: And I mean, I remember I had looked at my phone, but I did not even, I guess I saw it, but I didn't even comprehend.
0: You didn't, it didn't even register on, you wanted to know what the time was in that instant, but you didn't remember doing it.
1: Isn't that crazy?
0: Yeah. But I've done that. I've done that with like weather forecasts and stuff like that too. You'll take out your phone. Like, what's the weather forecast for tomorrow? Oh yeah, it's going to be like 89 and sunny. Okay. And
1: then, oh, we wish.
0: Yeah, I know. Right. And then literally you're like 5 minutes later, you're like, what am I going to wear to church? I need to look at the weather forecast because you just don't remember.
1: What else do we,
0: what are we doing with the parts of our brains that used to remember things?
1: You remember, I remember this where you used to call the time and temp number on your phone. Or yeah,
0: I would love to say I'm too young to remember that, but I'm not.
1: No, you're not.
0: No, I'm not.
1: But Canning County had that up until like 10 years ago.
0: 304-425-8731. That was the number you would call in Princeton, West Virginia.
1: I wonder if it's disconnected now.
0: No, but they don't do it anymore.
1: It's
0: it's like some sort of like an automated banking line because it was done by a bank.
1: Oh, so they just repurposed that number.
0: Yes.
1: But what did it used to say?
0: It used to have like some little ad, and it was like this, you know, really big radio guy voice who did it. And it would say, you know, the current time is, you know, 7:47 p.m. and the temperature is 69 degrees, you know, and it was like,
1: yeah.
0: It was so old fashioned. It was so cool.
1: And you remembered it. Unlike today when we whip out our phones.
0: Because I still called it up until they changed it about 2-3 years ago.
1: Oh, yes! So
0: I would still call it every now and again just to be a kid again.
1: And see, I mean, now we take out our phone and within 5 seconds we forgot.
0: Forget it all about it. Yeah.
2: 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We don't have reports of any crashes. Also, nothing in the way of any backed up traffic. So that's a good thing. Let's keep it that way and drive carefully. I'm Lee Irwin.
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0: steer wrestling, breakaway roping, team roping, barrel racing, and hold on tight for the excitement of Brahma Bull Riding. 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
1: We're in for another hot and humid day today. An extreme heat warning in effect for our region. We've started out in the 70s this morning. We'll be in the mid and upper 90s this afternoon. I'm News 2 meteorologist Marcus Bagwell.

0: Beaver 100.3. We are Fletch and Ruthanna. Good morning.
1: Florida firefighters show up to rescue a dog.
0: Oh.
1: Stuck in a canal.
0: Oh, poor baby.
1: Turns out it was a young coyote.
0: Not a dog.
1: No, I mean, still a canine, right?
0: Yeah, but coyotes.
1: It just dawned on me. I'm sorry. I gotta ask. What? I wonder if it was chasing a roadrunner.
0: Oh.
1: You know, I mean, I gotta ask.
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0: What food would you go to the mat for, man? We're Fletch and Ruth Hanna, Beaver, what have you, point three. I mean, you know, it's that's it, man. That's it. And I will tell you why I'm asking. Okay. UPS is offering 20% off international shipping for all those that come over and experience what we have had for ages, ranch dressing. Because evidently, in addition to the World Cup, there's a lot from other countries saying we want to get this stuff back to our country.
1: Oh, I love this. But here's the thing. Okay, so you come in from another country, whatever country, let's say, you know, I don't know, France, and you love it and you fall in love with ranch dressing. So you buy like a case of ranch dressing and you ship it back to France and you share.
0: UPS, it's 20% off international shipping.
1: Well, yeah, there you go. But here's my thing is, In say 5 years, mm-hmm. what's going to happen? Are we going to be like the world's biggest exporter of ranch dressing? Or is this just going to be a fad that kind of fades?
0: I don't think it's a fad. It's just something that they have never, evidently ranch dressing is not in other countries.
1: No, which is weird. But didn't we hear about something not too long ago where Kraft, I think, was hiring people to go to other countries to introduce ranch dressing?
0: I don't remember that.
1: Maybe I read it somewhere, but it was like they were hiring at one time ranch dressing ambassadors. And they would send you on a tour of Europe with ranch dressing. So you kind of had a free vacation and you had to blog about it and you had to introduce other people to it in restaurants.
0: My mind is picturing like these back, you know, go back to like the 1960s or whatever you see in TV shows, the traveling shoe salesman or
1: kind
0: something.
1: Kind of like that.
0: Except you got your little sack of ranch dressing that you're just hawking from town to town.
1: That's basically what it was. Go out, eat, share on socials and talk to people around about ranch dressing and you got a free European vacation out of it.
0: I mean, I'm in on that. That sounds...
1: Well, looks like that job's obsolete now because the World Cup's doing it for you.
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0: City. Just after 3 o'clock Monday afternoon, a man was shot at Bradford Square Mall in Hopkinsville. Hopkinsville police say two suspects have been arrested in the shooting. The victim suffered 3 gunshot wounds and was airlifted to Skyline Medical Center in Nashville. The Clarksville City Council voted Monday to reject the budget for the fourth time with a property tax rate of $1.03. Tomorrow is July 1st. According to previous reports, the City Council is expected to meet every day until a city budget has been passed. Monday's high temperature hit 94 degrees in Clarksville with a heat index of 105. An extreme heat warning remains in effect through Thursday. Everyone is reminded to drink plenty of fluids, stay out of the sun, and in air conditioning whenever possible. And Montgomery County and the City of Clarksville will present America's 250th Independence Day celebration this Friday and Saturday. The free 2-day rain or shine event will feature entertainment, a carnival, fireworks, and more in downtown Clarksville. For more on these stories, go to the Clarksville Now and Christian County Now app. Come
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3: We're in for another hot and humid day today. An extreme heat warning in effect for our region. We've started out in the 70s this morning. We'll be in the mid and upper 90s this afternoon. I'm News 2 meteorologist Marcus Bagwell.

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1: We're in for another hot and humid day today. An extreme heat warning in effect for our region. We've started out in the 70s this morning. We'll be in the mid and upper 90s this afternoon. I'm News 2 meteorologist Marcus Bagwell.

0: Beaver 100.3. We are Fletch and Ruth Anna. Good morning.
1: Do you have a plant in your household that either you or another member of your family, they want it to die, but for whatever reason, it's got to be kept alive, whether it was a granny gave it to you. For me, for the longest time, it was a couple of plants from my dad's funeral, and I accidentally poured bleach water into one.
0: That's
1: a whole story, and it didn't kill it.
0: And it didn't.
1: And I finally eventually threw them away, but I felt like I needed to keep them alive for a while after my dad passed for obligation.
0: Yeah, but then it's like, I really don't even like these plants.
1: Yeah. I mean, it's just crazy. We do that kind of stuff.
0: My mom has that African violet, and it was my great grandmother's. That violet is older than I am, and she keeps it around, and she and I'm like, but you don't even like it. It was your great grandmother's, and it's I don't care.
1: Man, instant guilt right there.
0: I know. And so I know that this stinking African violet is, and she took a propagation off of it. So now there's two of them. And so, which it's easy to propagate African violets, but I'm just like, oh my gosh, this is going to be mine. Someday, this is going to be mine.
1: It's going to be handed down to you to take care of.
0: And I'm going to be stuck looking after this. And then I'm going to stick it to our child. But, yeah. And our child's ADHD. So, I mean, it's going to die. It's going to die when it reaches her. Because there's no way she'll remember to take care of it.
1: You said it was your great-grandma's?
0: It was my great-grandmother. My great-grandmother had it. When she passed, she gave it to my grandmother. When she passed, it became my mom's.
1: So it's going to die in the fifth generation of your family.
0: Probably so, yeah. If only it would die beforehand. But no, that thing has survived. It has survived neglect. It has survived sun. It has survived cold. It has survived being knocked off the shelf. It survived cats eating it. It has survived everything.
2: On your way in, we are having a really good morning as far as traffic. Nothing in the way of any accidents or any backed up traffic to tell you about right now. And if you are heading to Nashville commuting, eastbound lanes of I-24 are clear. I'm Lee Irwin.
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0: Beaver 100.3. We are Fletch and Ruth Anna. What year is it supposed to get started? You know what I'm talking about, the I-24 widening. What year is that supposed to get started again?
1: I think it's like 20. It's one of those where
0: it's like 2030 something.
1: Where we won't need roads by that point. We'll be flying.
0: Maybe that's the
1: flying
0: point.
1: Flying cars.
0: Maybe that. I'm like, by the time it gets widened, it's going to need to be widened more than they're going to widen it because they're waiting so long to widen it.
1: I wish they would just go ahead and anticipate, you know, whenever you build roads, you're building it.
0: Anticipate growth?
1: Yeah.
0: Yeah.
1: Yeah. You know, just sort of like go ahead and carve out another lane, even if you don't use it.
0: Yeah, I mean, it is going to be Billy Heck when they start actually doing it. But it's just sort of like, yeah, well, I don't deal with that when it comes.
1: I will see Guthrie every single day of my
0: yes.
1: life. You know, I will. But yeah, I think it's supposed to start in like 2032.
0: This could be a boon to Guthrie.
1: I never thought about that.
0: It's like we're all going to be going through Guthrie. Yeah.
1: Everybody be saying, turn at the pink alley.

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0: Patch and Ruth Anna, Beaver 100.3. How would you like this? What if I said for our next home improvement project, we just turn the house into a Barbie dream house?
1: For Mariah?
0: Yeah, the whole house.
1: No.
0: There's this lady in Scotland. You have got to see the pictures of this. She has turned her whole home into a full, I mean, it looks like it comes from the Barbie movie. It is a full-on Barbie dream house. Bright pink room. She says her daughters inspired it. So it's all Barbie.
1: You know who I,
0: what's that line from Steel Magnolias? The whole place looks like it's been hosed down in Pepto-Bismol. What?
1: Your Aunt Betty.
0: Oh, yeah. I mean, she turned her little ranch home into like this. You walked into it, it was like this full-on Victorian art palace. It was crazy. It was cool, but it was weird.
1: It was a little bit weird.
2: Fletch and Ruth Anna on the Beaver 100.3.
1: Hang on, coming up. What do ladies over 50 think about doing? Okay?
0: Okay.
1: Yes.
0: All right.
1: Yes, that story is on in moments. Fletch and Ruth Anna, Beaver 100.3.

0: Women who don't even have one of these, whenever they get to be, say, it seems like the secret age is 50 for whatever reason.
1: Okay.
0: Women will go out and get a tattoo, and most of the time, it's a rose. We're Fletch and Ruth Anna, Beaver, what have you, 0.3. So, you're not tempted to get a tattoo. You never have.
1: You know what? I have been kind of, sort of tempted.
0: What was it?
1: But just thinking, I mean, there was one, at one time, you could get a tattoo that was actually a sound wave, and you could scan it, and you could hear whatever sound that it was. And I thought that would be cool. Like, you know, I thought about getting our daughter's heartbeat. I'm like, that would be really
0: cool. Oh,
1: that
0: would be cool.
1: See, but I mean, you have to have a special tool and blah, blah, blah. But see, my thing about tattoos is I change my mind. I mean,

0: having pierced ears.
1: Oh, she does.
0: She loves and it doesn't bother me earrings. Now. No. So, but there's a big difference because I can, you know, I pop a hole in my ears. I can change out the earrings all the time. Yeah. And I can have short ones, long ones. You know, I can have studs. I can have, you know.
1: I never looked at it from that angle. I was just thinking, you know, well, what if Mariah came up at the age of, you know, 10 or whatever and asked for a tattoo? I'd be heck like, no. Oh, heck no. Yeah.
0: No. Number one, not until you are legally an adult and can legally drink a beverage. But, number two, not while you're under roof. And number three, you're paying for it yourself. And number... So we pass all those hurdles. Then she can get as many tats as she wants.
2: 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I'm Lee Irwin.
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3: We're in for another hot and humid day today. An extreme heat warning in effect for our region. We've started out in the 70s this morning. We'll be in the mid and upper 90s this afternoon. I'm News 2 meteorologist Marcus Bagwell.

0: Yeah.
1: Beaver, 100.3, Fletch and Ruthanna coming up. Okay, what is, I guess, the new sexy becoming for guys?
2: Oh, for guys. Okay.
1: Yeah. Yeah, so ladies, this might be something that you need to talk your man into doing or not doing.
2: Why don't we just leave our men alone and let them be who they are? No, you're right. You guys, when you're left alone, aren't safe.
1: Come on.
2: It's true.
1: Come on.
2: It's true. Men are my favorite species on the planet, but you guys really are a different species. There's a reason God looked at you guys and said, he needs a woman.
1: Well, evidently this

sunglasses. She looks great in anything. She's, I want a piece of chocolate. Take me to a movie. She's, I can't find a thing to wear. Now and then she's moody. She's a Saturn with a sunroof. With her

0: Fever 100.3. We are Fletch and Ruthanna. Good morning.
1: Interesting.
0: What?
1: It seems like clean shaven is coming back in fashion again. The highest percentage in a few years think clean shaven is the new sexy.
0: I think it depends on the guy.
1: So I guess it just swings back and forth.
0: See, I like you with your goatee and I like you without your goatee. It gets frustrating when you don't have it because you look literally about 10 years younger. And we're to the point in life where I'm afraid you look younger than I do without it. I don't like that. So keep your goatee, please.
1: My goatee is turning gray.
0: So. I know. I don't care. You can always look older than me. That's fine.
1: Next thing you'll be wanting me to look like, like Billy Gibbons from ZZ Top.
0: No. Keep it like that. But no, I don't want people going around thinking I'm a cougar. So just leave. Keep the beard, please.
1: I think some women enjoy being called cougars. I really do.
0: Oh, no, it's true. It's true. I'm not one of them.
1: So you don't want someone to think that what's the term? You robbed the cradle?
0: Yes.
1: Okay.
0: You look so different without your goatee. It's true.
1: I like my facial hair.
0: Good. Keep it, please.
1: But no, isn't it weird, though? I mean, for a while, I heard that this is why presidents didn't have beards, we considered someone with a beard untrustworthy.
0: Yeah. At one time.
1: Isn't that sort of weird?
0: Maybe it's swinging back that way. I don't know. I've seen more politicians wearing beards now, and I thought about that, and I'm like, I wonder if they're doing that to be on the trend, or if they're doing that because they've always wanted a beard and they've been afraid that people would think they weren't. I wonder that.
1: I don't know. But
0: have we ever had a president with a beard in modern times?
1: Oh, I was going to say Abraham Lincoln.
0: Yeah, no. I'm talking about in modern times.
1: Like Abraham Lincoln. I mean, that was...
0: Like in the last 100 years, every president...
1: Who was the one that had the pork chops? Wasn't that
0: Teddy
1: like...
0: Teddy Roosevelt?
1: No. Was it him?
0: He had facial hair.
1: Grover Cleveland sticks out of my mind for whatever reason. But it might just be because that's a cool name. But anyway, back to my point. Clean shaven seems to be the new sexy again.
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3: here is a look around your community. Just after 3 o'clock Monday afternoon, a man was shot at Bradford Square Mall in Hopkinsville. Hopkinsville police say two suspects have been arrested in the shooting. The victim suffered 3 gunshot wounds and was airlifted to Skyline Medical Center in Nashville. The Clarksville City Council voted Monday to reject the budget for the fourth time with a property tax rate of $1.03. Tomorrow is July 1st. According to previous reports, the City Council is expected to meet every day until a city budget has been passed. Monday's high temperature hit 94.

0: degrees in Clarksville with a heat index of 105. An extreme heat warning remains in effect through Thursday. Everyone is reminded to drink plenty of fluids, stay out of the sun, and in air conditioning whenever possible. And Montgomery County and the city of Clarksville will present America's 250th Independence Day celebration this Friday and Saturday. The free two-day rain or shine event will feature entertainment, a carnival, fireworks, and more in downtown Clarksville. For more on these stories, go to the Clarksville Now and Christian County Now.
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5: We're in for another hot and humid day today. An extreme heat warning in effect for our region. We've started out in the 70s this morning. We'll be in the mid and upper 90s this afternoon. I'm News 2 meteorologist Marcus Bagwell.

0: Fever 100.3, we are Fletch and Ruthanna. Good morning.
1: Do you have a family tree twist that maybe the story is so good you could tell and make money on? Yeah, I mean, like, you know, you sell it to someone and then they make a movie or write a novel about it.
0: I wonder, kind of, sort of, because I've got my great-great-grandfather who on his deathbed confessed that he was not legally married to my great-great-grandmother. But the reason was is he was actually an Indian passing for white.
1: Ah, okay.
0: So, and that was common. That was common. And back then, that was illegal. That's sad, isn't
1: it? See, I remember my family talking about my granny saying that she was a Fletcher, married a Fletcher.
0: Yeah.
1: But then digging into the family tree, it looked like her last name was Breeding.
0: And it's sort of like,
1: yeah, so
0: there's a story here.
1: There, I know. So a 19-year-old man says he recently uncovered a family secret that his older sister, or who he thought was his older sister, turned out to be his mother, and his grandparents were raising him, and she was there too.
0: Oh my goodness.
1: But she didn't want to have anything to do with him. And
0: what?
1: She eventually left and said, I don't want anything. Yeah.
0: Oh yeah. My gosh.
1: And it traumatized him, obviously, but he calls his grandparents his mom and dad.
0: Since
1: his mom basically just left and I guess dropped that bomb and walked out.
0: Oh my, that's like Jerry Springer all over again.
1: I mean, that could be sold and made like a movie out of it. One of those.
0: If it's got a good ending to it. I mean,
1: well, he still calls his grandparents mom and dad, and they still love each other and everything.
0: Wow.
1: Just mom just sort of exited stage left. Yeah.
0: That's
1: a family tree twist. Don't you think?
0: That's a twisted family tree. That's yeah.
1: All right.
0: You never know. Be careful what you dig into when it comes to ancestry.
1: We're Fletch and Ruthanna, Beaver 100.3.
2: On your way in this morning, all I can find for you as far as traffic is some intersections with slower traffic in Clarksville, Riverside Drive at North 2nd Street, Madison Street at the MLK Parkway, and Hopkinsville, Fort Campbell Boulevard at the Pinneral Parkway. I'm Lee Irwin.
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7: We're in for another hot and humid day today, an extreme heat warning in effect for our region. We've started out in the 70s this morning. We'll be in the mid and upper 90s this afternoon. I'm News 2 meteorologist Marcus Bagwell.

0: heat warnings all across.
1: Oh gosh,
0: yeah. You know, Tennessee, Kentucky. I mean, it's pretty much everywhere. Extreme heat warning.
1: Hydration.
0: I've got a cooling towel. Those things work, man.
1: They don't work as well when it's this humid, though. I mean,
0: they work pretty well. Yeah,
1: but you've got to stay hydrated. My friend Virginia, I met her actually when she and her husband were stationed here at Fort Campbell a few years ago, and she said that his secret was always chocolate milk after PT.
0: Oh yeah, they do. Always. Yeah, they do chocolate milk. I mean, I can't do much chocolate in my life, but I took that and I do incorporate. Ruthanna knows exactly.
1: I do.
0: Because, you know, I mean, I've given up Mountain Dew, or at least trying. I'm now on day 34, but I do drink my share of Nesquik strawberry milk.
1: We have traded Mountain Dew for that strawberry bunny.
0: Oh, yeah. That's my new jam. I love it.
1: Strawberry milk?
0: For the last 34 days, it's like, well, if milk is good enough for, you know, them after PT, it's good enough for me. And
1: I can't argue with that. I can't.
0: I'm just skipping the PT part and just going
1: straight for the strawberry milk.
0: Back here tomorrow morning. 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
0: Necessary?
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0: 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Earthquakes, famine, pestilence. That's all that's ever on the news. It's bad news.
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0: Beaver 100.3. It's Dave Russell, the Beaver at work. And if you've been waiting to buy your fireworks, prices have dropped. Yeah, go to your favorite fireworks tent and purchase yours for this weekend. And there are plenty of tents to choose from around Clarksville.
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0: Beaver 100.3. I absolutely love that. That's the latest from Lady Wilson featuring John Mayer on the guitar. It's called Phone, Keys, and Wallet, which I tend to lose very often. All three of them, in fact. Anyway, enough of that. Let's move along to your Beaver Country Roundup, sponsored by Angela Blake Shelter Insurance. Ella Langley's Choosin' Texas returns to the top of the Billboard Hot 100 again this week, marking her 11th week at the peak spot and giving her the most weeks at the top for a country female artist, surpassing Debbie Boone's 10 weeks with You Light Up My Life back in 1977. Yeah, anyway, by the way, it's the sixth time that the song has become number one, surpassing Morgan Wallen, whose Last Night returned to the top spot five separate times, and Harry Styles, whose As It Was also made a return to the top five times. Didn't used to work out that way. But anyway, Josh Rosh tops two of the country charts this week, Billboard's Country Airplay and Media Base with Hate How You Look, makes him the first Canadian-born male country artist to top the U.S. charts with back-to-back hits more than five decades, with Hank Snow being the last to do it. And Red Akins will be the next member of the Grand Ole Opry. He was invited to join by John Party on Sunday during the Opry Salute to the 90s. Red, who had success in the 1990s with songs like Don't Get Me Started and That Ain't My Truck, has penned 36 number ones as a songwriter for other artists. There you go, your Beaver Country Roundup, sponsored by Angela Blake Shelter Insurance.
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The Beaver 100.3, The Beaver at Work. Carrie Underwood, by the way, set to return to the Grand Ole Opry on August 21st and 22nd. She'll play all four scheduled shows that weekend. Worth getting tickets for the Opry to see Carrie Underwood for sure. Here's the legend of MacArthur on The Beaver.

Take a left here, boy. 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

100.3. Man, it got so hot yesterday. Okay, how hot was it? Yeah, I heard you say that. Anyway, the Circle K on Wilma Rudolph Boulevard, not far from the radio station, the sun went through a power line. In other words, burned through a power line. The power line dropped to the ground. Some grass started on fire. They got that out pretty quickly. But it caused power at the Circle K to go out, and they had to close the store for a while just as I was getting lunch and something cool to drink. My timing has always been poor over the years, and it was poor yesterday at Circle K.

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It's Jason Aldean. Don't tell on me. The Beaver 100.3. It's the Beaver at work. I'm Dave Russell hanging with you and less than an hour away from the 90s at noon. Chance for you to win tickets to Grand Ole Opry as well coming up on the Beaver.

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You could be on your way to the Grand Ole Opry next Tuesday night. 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
1: It's a Beaver 100.3 Toy Story 5. I saw it a week and a half ago. What a great movie. If you love the Toy Story movies, you're going to love this one. And Taylor Swift loves it so much that she did a song for the soundtrack.

That's Zach Top on the Beaver 100.3. It's Dave. 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Ella Langley's Choosin' Texas returns to the top of the Billboard Hot 100 chart again this week, marking her 11th week at the peak position and giving her the most weeks at the top of the country female as a country female artist, surpassing Debbie Boone's top 10 weeks with You Light Up My Life back in 1977, a long time ago. And her Choosin' Texas has returned to the top of the Hot 100 for the sixth time, surpassing Morgan Wallen, whose Last Night returned to the top five separate times, and Harry Styles, whose As It Was also made five return trips to the top. But the overall leader in that category? Mariah Carey. Think you know what song? All I Want for Christmas Is You holds the record with eight separate returns to the top between 2019 and 2025. It happens every year during the holiday season. And Josh Ross tops two of the country charts this week, Billboard's Country Airplay and Media Base with Hate How You Look. This makes him the first Canadian-born male country artist to top the U.S. charts with back-to-back hits in more than five decades, with Hank Snow being the last to do it many, many years ago. It's your Beaver Country Roundup, sponsored by Angela Blake Shelter Insurance.

0: Look at that. Earthquakes, famine, pestilence. That's all that's ever on the news. It's bad news.
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0: Your last dollar, huh?
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Hour of your 90s favorites and chance to win tickets, too, for Saturday night's Grand Ole Opry show. Yeah, the Grand Ole Opry on the 4th of July. Man, that's a pretty American thing to do. It's Beaver 100.3.

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Welcome to the 90s at noon. It's Dave Russell, and we're taking your suggestions, requests for the 90s at noon, 877-999-9887. Coming up very soon, too. You're

0: 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Hello. Hi, how are you? How are you enjoying the heat?
1: Super hot.
0: Super hot. Well, stay hydrated for sure today. What's your name?
1: Lindsay.
0: Okay, Lindsay, what can I play for you today?
1: Fancy by Reba McEntire.
0: You got it. One of her best ever. Thank you so much for listening to The Beaver.
1: All right, thank you.

It's the Beaver 100.3. It is the 90s at noon. That was Diamond Rio with Unbelievable. Great song from them. And it's Dave. Thank you so much for joining us. Got a request for John Deere Green. We'll get to that in a little bit. But right now, we need to get to this. Your chance to win tickets for Saturday night at the Grand Ole Opry. The 4th of July at the Opry on Saturday night. Man, that's a great way to celebrate America's 250th birthday. T. Graham Brown will be there. Tom Douglas, Matt Schuster, Brittany Spencer, also D. White, the Riders in the Sky, the Opry dancers. Oh, it's going to be a great time at the Grand Ole Opry on Saturday night for the 4th of July. Going to be a special night at the Opry. If you'd like

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0: It's a Beaver 100.3, Shania Twain, Any Man of Mine. Want to send that one out to Queen Candy. Looking forward to seeing you this weekend. That is Shania. And we do have a winner of tickets for the Grand Ole Opry. Hello, Beaver. Who's this?
1: Ashley Kovac.
0: Ashley, congratulations. You're going to the Grand Ole Opry on Saturday night.
1: Yay! Thank you.

0: 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It's the 90s at noon with Patty Loveless. I'm That Kind of Girl, 877-999-9887.
1: I'm the Beaver 100.3. Hello.
0: Yeah, hi. What can I do for you?
2: I'd like to request a song.
0: Yeah, what would you like to hear?
2: Joe Diffie, John Deere Green.
0: John Deere Green, great one. Where are you calling from today?
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And it's Dave Russell with you. 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We're not done yet with the 90s at noon. John Michael Montgomery on the way, also Jody Messina.

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1: 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I don't need the pollen count or the darn tootin' moon phase.
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It's the Beaver 100.3. It is the 90s at noon. And from Framingham, Massachusetts, where she was born, she's a child ahead. Here's Jody Messina.

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Beaver 100.3. I'm Dave. Hopefully you're staying hydrated on one of the hottest days of the year. Pretty much it's going to be the word at least through Thursday. Keep in mind, we're well over 100 as far as the heat index goes. No matter

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1: 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I don't need the pollen count or the darn tootin' moon phase.
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0: It's the Beaver 100.3. That's Kane Brown, and the song's called Backseat Driver. Well, Kane was hit by a golf ball about a week or so ago, 150 miles an hour in the ear, and he says he's lucky to still be alive. Yeah, I would say so. Got to watch it when you're on those golf courses. Keep your eyes on what's happening around you for sure, because remember, not everybody will yell four.
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It's the Beaver 100.3. I'm Dave saying hello. Goodbye, actually. We'll say hello tomorrow morning at 9 right after Fletcher with Thana. John is next. Take you through the rest of the afternoon. Those important traffic updates on the way. Stay cool. Stay hydrated. We'll see you tomorrow.

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John Glass here. Happy Tuesday. Hoping you're having a good one out there in Beaver Country. Hope your week has been going spectacular. Hope you're getting ready for the 4th of July, the fireworks, all of the fun things. It's going to be a great 4th weekend. I'm getting excited. Hopefully you are too. Let's get excited about today. Little Lauren Lane and Chase Matthew.

seen a little bit of revival in country music. Some of the biggest superstars like Ella Langley and then Mr. Morgan Wallen sharing the Christian faith on the stage. Morgan had a cast on his leg. I'm not sure exactly what that's from, but he decided to put a Bible verse on there and it caught the attention of the media. Got some mixed reactions from people online, but a lot of people are praising him for being open about his faith. Morgan Wallen, more than my hometown.

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John Glass with your Beaver Country weather update, brought to you by Toyota of Hopkinsville. Honestly, at this point, we might as well just say it's hot. Weather is hot. 73 for your low tonight. Partly cloudy skies. 97 on Wednesday. 96 on Thursday.

0: Beaver 100.3, Real Friends, Real Country, John Glass here, and it is time for your Beaver Country Roundup brought to you by Angela Blake with Shelter Insurance. The German World Cup soccer fan, Freddie, unfortunately does not have a team to root for in the World Cup now because Germany got eliminated yesterday, but Freddie is in a dilemma. His flight is going back on July 23rd. So he's got some time here in the States. If you don't know who Freddie is, he is a viral German soccer fan who is over here in the United States for the World Cup and picked up a love of country music, Nashville, and apparently Ella Langley. She even sent him some boots, a cowboy hat, and some proper attire. Well, Freddie is a little confused as of what to do next. He is seeking answers over at his Instagram and Facebook, as well as his Twitter handle, at FreddieLA7. Says, our flight is back home on July 23rd. We need a lot of good suggestions for what to do in the coming weeks. He's been going around visiting a lot of country music stops. He took a picture of Chiefs where it says, don't even think about it, where Morgan Wallen allegedly threw the chair. And he's looking for more fun stuff to do. So country fans, if you want, go give him some more ideas. There's country stars playing all around the country. Now, moving on to a little bit of controversy. Taylor Swift was featured at Alan Jackson's final concert this past weekend in Nashville at Nissan Stadium. On the big screen, she had a video message for him. It was a nice little heartfelt thank you for all you've done for country music, et cetera, et cetera. Well, it was met with mixed reactions. Some cheers, some laughs, and then quite a few boos. No one's really quite sure why people were booing. A lot of country music fans, traditional ones at that, tend to hoard favorite to their country music superstars and feel like Taylor Swift is no longer a country music superstar in that it's a grift of some sorts. I don't know about that, but yeah, it was interesting. If you haven't seen the video, go check it out. 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

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John Glass here. Bailey Zimmerman's felony vandalism charges have been dropped. The Brunello County District Attorney's Office said the case was dismissed because full restitution was made. Now, I'm kind of torn on this, actually, and I applaud him for apologizing, making the statement, and paying full restitution. That is great. However, it kind of feels like he just paid his way out of a felony. Is anyone else feel this way? It's Bailey Zimmerman, Luke Combs, backup plan.

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So we are, in fact, in the middle of a heat wave here in Beaver Country. It's hot out there. It's humid out there. And the heat index is above triple digits. So I'm thinking about my favorite ways to cool down. Snow cones are definitely up there. They get you nice and chilled out. You can enjoy the flavors.

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Kenny Chesney, new album on the way, September the 25th, Silver Sands Marina. His 21st studio album will be dropping. Super excited about that. The title track's out now. Go listen to Silver Sands Marina. Right now, we're listening to Kenny Chesney, Carry On Beaver Country 100.3.

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1: 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Excel Drive heading to Madison Street is in a jam, and Zachary Drive onto Dover Road is backed up. Take it easy out there. I'm Wesley Hall.
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Ella Langley back on top, number one on the Billboard's Hot 100 for its 11th week. Congratulations, miss. Here's

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1: On your way home, Greenwood Avenue on to Crossland Avenue is seeing bumper-to-bumper traffic. Morris Road heading to Wilma Rudolph Boulevard is in a snarl. And Nemore Road on to Trenton Road is backed up. I'm Wesley Hall.
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Real friends, real country, Beaver 100.3, John Glass here. Into the 4 o'clock hour we go, which means the countdown is on. We are almost done with the day. Let's get after that last hour. Here's little Thomas Rhett.

0: 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Felt like 1,000 degrees. It ain't going to get much cooler for the rest of the week. 73 for your low tonight, 98 for your high on Wednesday, 97 on Thursday.
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2: 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Zinc Plant Road, heading to Cumberland Drive, is seeing heavy bumper-to-bumper traffic. And Peaches Mill Road on to Providence Boulevard is backed up. 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I'm Wesley Hall.
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0: 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Hot, hot, hot is the theme. 73 for your low tonight. Getting a little bit down there. 98 for your high on Wednesday, 97 on Thursday.
1: Well, it was down some street we couldn't even pronounce. We were stuck in the middle, loving every ounce. 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

0: 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John Glass here. 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
1: 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Hopkinsville Dispatch is also reporting an accident in front of the Dodge store on West 7th Street, so do be careful heading that way as well. Back from Clarksville, Dunbar Cave Road on to Warfield Boulevard is congested. Drive safe. I'm Wesley Hall.
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6: 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No one wants to deal with the IRS, and now you don't have to. 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

So 4th of July is this Saturday, and a lot of fireworks are going to be shot off, though I'm not 100% sure that they're actually legal to shoot off, so don't take any of my advice as fact. I am curious, though, what are your top three favorite fireworks? For me, I think it's pretty simple. Bottle rockets, definite nostalgia. I like one of those fountains, one of like the really intricate ones that shoot up pretty high in the sky. Those are always awesome. And then number one, it's got to be cherry bombs slash artillery shells. It's just,

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So while Morgan Wallen did run down the hill at Clemson's stadium this past weekend, he did not have anybody run down with him. It was one of the first ones that he had no guest doing the walkout with him, and some fans were disappointed, but still a great concert nonetheless. Morgan Wallen, Whiskey Glasses on Beaver Country.

Alrighty, into the 5 o'clock hour we go, which means it is time to go home. Congratulations on surviving another one. For a lot of you, it's a short week, so this might be your Wednesday or Thursday or even your Friday, depending on how much time you take it off. But nonetheless, you survived another day, and that's something to celebrate. Here's George Burge and Luke Bryan.

0: reporting an accident on I-24 at the 9-mile marker, so do be careful if you're heading that way. Powell Road on to Rossby Road is seeing bumper-to-bumper traffic, and Holiday Drive on to Wilma Rudolph Boulevard is backed up. Drive safe. I'm Wesley Hall.
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The latest and greatest in country music news in one place. Thanks to our good friends over at Angela Blake with Shelter Insurance. Stella Leftley, Boston.

0: Real friends, real country, Beaver 100.3. John Glass here. I'm out. I will catch you on the flip side. I will see you tomorrow. Same time, same place, 2 o'clock. You know where to find me, right here in the Beaver Country Studios. Enjoy the rest of your evening. Stay safe. Stay cool. Stay hydrated. B-Dub's up next. See you tomorrow. Peace.
1: On your way home, Clarksville Dispatch is still reporting on the accident down I-24 at mile marker 9. So do be careful heading that way. The intersection of North 2nd Street and North Riverside Drive is seeing bumper-to-bumper traffic. And Ted Crozier Senior Boulevard on to Warfield Boulevard is in a jam. I'm Wesley Hall.
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We are Beaver 100.3. We're down to the final few days of Military Appreciation Month, and if you're looking for an easy way to show your appreciation to our armed forces and their families, I've got it for you coming up.

0: 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May is Military Appreciation Month, and it is officially over as of Sunday. And if you're looking for an easy way to just show your appreciation to our military and their families, can I make a pitch to you here? It's B-Dub. 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I set a very ambitious goal to raise 50 grand this year. 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

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It pays to follow me on Instagram or Facebook or TikTok or all the socials at Beat Up Radio. It's the summer of red, white, and fuel. Our first winner of the summer. Congratulations to Lisa Newman of Guyton, Georgia. Just scored herself $250 in free gas. We're doing another winner next Friday.

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1: There's a new AI-designed men's bathroom concept that's going viral right now. And honestly, it looks like a therapist designed it after one bad experience at the stadium. Every urinal gets its own little private stall now. You know, like a VIP lounge for your bladder. It's B-Dub. Apparently, the goal is to eliminate that weird, unspoken dude code where every guy walks in pretending he suddenly became...

0: fascinated by ceiling tiles. You know the move. 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No sudden movements. Absolutely no conversation. We're basically horses in neighboring trailers. But the funniest part, guys online are rejecting it because they don't want more privacy. They just want to be farther away from the dude absolutely fighting for his life in the stall next door. Which honestly feels fair. Nothing humbles you faster than standing in a urinal while somebody behind door number three is reenacting the collapse of a Taco Bell.
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